0: 33, I got one to run whenever you're ready.
1: Go ahead, 33.
0: It's going to be Tennessee DL 157-352-253, repeating, 157-352-253. In status, local Tennessee, please.

0: 33.
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0: Garrett Johnson of Clinton is valid. He's negative NCIC and juvenile petition.
2: 10-4, thank you.

0: 172, that subject is going to be valid. Yeah, I see.
1: Copy, thank you. Shovel the inspection service. Good check, so.

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0: 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Be occupied one time.
1: Repeat.

0: 25, I got a Tennessee DL for you. 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
1: Go ahead.
0: Gonna be 155-319-062. That's 155-319-062. Go ahead.
1: Olivia Shankles of Clinton is valid. She's negative locals and in CIC.
0: Copy. She got any significant history?
1: Negative. Any history?
0: Simple.

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1: Yes.
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0: 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I'm passing Holly Campbell right now.
1: Okay, we're about to turn on East Tri-County. 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
1: Go ahead, sir.
0: 232, traffic stop, 2000 block, North Severs. Kelly on Tennessee, tag 188, Bravo Quebec, Charlie Mike. That's 188, Bravo Quebec, Charlie Mike. Gonna be on a blue Scion.

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1: 10-4, thank you.

traffic stop, 1100 block, North Severs. Go ahead, 32. Don't be traffic stop, 1100 block, North Severs. Still have a Tennessee tag. Looks like 08 November Papa, Papa 3. That's 08 November Papa, Papa 3 on a white BMW SUV.

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1: That's negative. It's shown unconfirmed.
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It's possibly 610 232 if you want to go by there and check that out.

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0: Just to confirm, the spelling of the last name is Mike, Charlie, Charlie, Oscar, Whiskey, November, 622 of 87.
2: That's correct.
0: Would it by chance be out of a different state? 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
0: Be a ride through Speedway, 2148 North Stevers. Caller is a manager there, states there's been a vehicle parked there since before 6 p.m. Describes it as a silver Crown Vic. States there is somebody in it, would like to have it checked on.
1: Airport, you can show me in the area.
0: Great, thanks.

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Stand by. 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

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No stolen record. It expires January of 27.

32, I want to run. Go ahead. It'll be a Tennessee DL 086-862-212. That's 086-862-212. 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

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Go ahead. Teresa Elkins of La Follette is valid. 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Only history I'm showing is a property damage accident and a seatbelt, not you. 10-4.

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0: sir. Delta Papa 07000 is returning to two vehicles. One's a white 2006 Ford F-150 to an Edward Schumpert, East Trinity Lane in Nashville. It's expired 8/31/18. Negative stolen insurance unconfirmed. Second one's going to be a silver 2022 Toyota to a Homer McMahon. Plain Oak Ridge, solid, I guess, solid insurance confirmed.
1: Copy, thank you.

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1: 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He was able to back his car out of the ditch. He is safely on his way back to his residence.
0: Copy, thank you. I'll be at first.
1: Copy.

0: 172. 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It's going to be dock number 5 on the Oasis side. Client's advising her husband, a Traver Madden, 45 years old, has been at the boathouse today. It looks like he's been in the same spot for about 4 hours per Life 360, and his battery is showing fully charged, but he is not answering his phone. Unknown clothing description. The last vehicle that he took would be a silver Toyota Tundra.
1: Copy.
0: Oh, 172, the client would like to speak with you after this.
1: 10-4. What's 16 row with him? Hang on with the office if I'm closer. I'm on Lake City Highway if you're busy, I can go. I'm long evidence, but I can come back to it. You got to be up? Negative. I appreciate it. I'll take care of it.

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0: Clinton Highway, Oakland Highway, Tennessee 811, Broken Neck, Sierra Kilo. 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

0: 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It's going to be valid Class C. She's negative locals, NCIC, Knox and Hamilton.
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It's going to be expired 6/30/26. I guess someone in charge of the firm. The owner is stating to be my caller on this.

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Your second one came back to Dayton Hackwood. She's going to be valid. 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The third one came back to William, Caden Williams. He's also going to be valid. Negative NCIC. And the last one's going to come back to Parker Grubb. 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
1: THP, please.
0: Echo 116, I couldn't copy.
1: Negative on the Riker. Let's stand by on THP, please.

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0: 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Please, okay, I'll be back first.
1: Copy.

Service reps call. It can be handled by phone, or you can go to where the complaint's at of 204 Lower Bryceville Road. Complaint's advising that her house, advising while he was there, a Christian Rutherford pointed a gun at him and threatened to kill him on July 26th. She's advising it occurred at the apartments at the end of Slate Center at the top.

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0: Copy.

0: 159.
1: 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We have two people yelling in the background at each other. Unknown weapons, possible intoxicants used.
0: Go ahead.

0: both units en route to this disturbance. 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Name is Jeffrey Foster. He is leaving the scene. White Honda Civic, gold rims, possibly heading South Kearney to Clinton Highway.
1: Call. Six, yeah, call.

0: any other party alleging assault or anything?
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1: I'm not going to need THB, just a complaint card on this when I'm in service.
0: Copy.
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1: Okay.

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1: 33 traffic stop, Aaron of Auckland Cab. 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
1: Brooke Cox, she's going to be valid. Negative local, negative.
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1: 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He's currently down.
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2: Anthony Washington at 1224 of 91 is currently suspended as of 1:20:23 for accumulation of convictions or points. Does have one prior driving on suspended. He's negative locals, Knox, NCIC is currently down. He's going to have one in hand of Morgan County for violation of probation. Original charges are child endangerment and reckless endangerment, no bond. He also has one out of Sevier County. Give me a criminal habeas with the original charge of financial responsibility law and driving while license suspended. It's going to be listed as a citation bond.
4: I'm sure you're already aware of it. It is a black police bond.

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Go ahead. 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That's 142-925-401. Status locals in CIC, please.

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0: 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I had that mail in my car. I'm en route to ACDF with him.
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1: 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Now she doesn't have access to her bank account. Would like to speak with someone.
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0: On that civil matter, advise proper action. I've got a traffic stop when you're ready. Edgemore and Clinton Highway at the Wiggles, Tennessee tag, Papa Delta, 75478, with a white at 4.
1: Fire 731-26, insurance confirmed.
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0: 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Keyed at it, but nothing came across.
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1: Be on a MVA, unknown injury, 75 southbound, be just before the Clinch River Bridge.
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0: PHB's en route from Oak Ridge area.
1: Copy. One individual does have a scrape on the back of her right arm.
0: Received. Is she needing EMS now?

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1: 162, go ahead.
0: So, in you being route to that MVA, non-injury I-75 to 126 for the 152.
1: Copy.
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0: 152.
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0: Oh, it's funny, dismissed. Just be advised, the school zone sign for Claxton Elementary on Edgemoor is non-functional. You can contact the signal shop about that.
1: 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That's the school that needs to be notified.
0: 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Thank you.
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Attention all units, be on the lookout for a reckless driver. Going to be a white or cream-colored Range Rover. Last seen around the 1100 block of North Seavers Boulevard, traveling westbound. Caller advised individual driving very recklessly. Was brake checking him. Again, it's a white or cream-colored Range Rover. Should be headed west on the boulevard from the 1100 block.

0: be traffic stop.
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0: 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Be Henry, Henry, John, 7182. Doing a white penalty.
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2: 3-8. 222, will you show me out here with a male beside ORNL? 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
1: 28
0: traffic stop, 700 block, South Sabres. 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

0: Bay, traffic stop 100 block, Clinch Avenue.
1: 228.
0: 28, traffic stop 100 block, Clinch Avenue, going to be on penalty tag 173, Bravo Hotel, Sierra Mike. 173, Bravo Hotel, Sierra Mike, being displayed on a gray Honda minivan.
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0: Amanda May is valid. Nick is in the county.
1: Copy, thank you.

One night, please. One night, being traffic complaint, Lake City Highway, heading toward Clinton, passing Medford Fire Hall. A gold color tractor trailer crossing the yellow line.

Attention all units, stand by to copy Volo. Attention all units, be on the lookout for a reckless driver. Gonna be a gold tractor trailer. Last seen on Lake City Highway, headed towards city limits on Maine. Complaint is advising that the tractor trailer is crossing the yellow line. Again, it's gonna be a gold tractor trailer. Last seen on Lake City Highway, headed towards city limits on Maine.

0: Go ahead.
1: I'm the one that called in that 10-mile weave that coming into Clinton. She actually turned and went Walmart instead of coming down Main Street.
0: Great, hey, thank you.
1: You're welcome, and have a good day.
0: And it's in reference to Lola with the gold sister trailer. Vehicle turned down Longmire Road.
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1: I'm okay.
0: Racing.

0: Attention all units, be on the lookout for a reckless driver. Going to be a red PT Cruiser. Last seen the 100 block of South Severs Boulevard, traveling eastbound. Caller advised female driver apparently is on her phone. Again, going to be a red PT Cruiser. Last seen the 100 block of South Severs, traveling eastbound.
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0: 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It's going to be a drill only, 9 o'clock a.m.
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0: 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Thank you.

22. I've got a registration for a readback. Go ahead. 215 Bravo November Victor Yankee. 215 Bravo November Victor Yankee. Come back to a white 2009 Infiniti to a Brandon Wellman of Morristown. No stolen records. Shown expiration 11/30/26.

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0: 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The worker is not on scene anymore, but is in the area. His name and phone number is in the narrative.
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0: 23, have an individual here in the lobby that needs some fingerprint cards. Go ahead.
3: Be advised, fire drill has been completed at North Clinton Elementary.
0: 3-6.

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0: 207. Call Penny in the South Zone. Going to be a reference to a suspicious male. Going to be 100 block of Liner Street. Going to be a black male wearing a full mask. Has on a black long sleeve shirt, blue jeans. Caller's advising he's near the red brick building. Appeared to be doing something to the windows. Again, he's going to have a full mask on. 100 block of Liner Street.
1: Bruce. 321, I'm getting her out.
0: Three, please.

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0: Copy, it's going to be answered.

0: was no longer in the area. 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

need listing assistance for a 66-year-old male. It's going to be 616 616 Glendale Avenue, near Cross Street, Cherokee Avenue.

0: Hey, Amanda Farmer. I'm going to refer a 78-year-old female who has fallen, possible head injury. 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It's going to be 305 Fisherman's Way, nearest cross street, Kennedy Shelby Lane.
1: Fisherman's Way.
0: Racing.

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1: Go ahead.
0: Mary Woods is valid. She's negative locals, negative NCIC.
1: Copy, thank you.

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1: 223, traffic stop, pulling into Old Kmart, the outlet. 705, Bravo Quebec, 23 is all. 705, Bravo Quebec, 23 is all.
0: Briefing. Your status

0: 28, your status?
1: 28, I apologize, I thought I already advised. 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
1: 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He's negative. 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
0: Can you be en route to me? I'm sitting over beside the coin laundry on Main Street.
1: Sampled.
0: Concert, can you call over? I've got an OLN and check locals on one. Go ahead. 081-449-759. 081-449-759. What's your location again? Well, once my backup gets here, I'm going to be at the coin laundry on Main. 3.
1: Pretty busy with something right now, but I'll be right to you.
0: Copy.

MS assignment. Going to be for an 86-year-old female, difficulty breathing, low blood pressure. 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Going to be 626 Catawba Avenue, near Concrete, going to be Cherokee.

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1: 28, send me out with 22 at the timeline read here off North Main. 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

0: go ahead.
1: First name can be Chelsea, Charlie, Hotel, Echo, Lima, Sierra, Echo, Alpha. Last name Bridges, common spelling. The first is going to be 08-26-1984.
0: Three say break 207 and 222, status on CPD channel. Confirmed in hand out of Anderson. Copy. Was that a FCA? Negative. Contempt. Copy. Will you add that warrant number to the call notes for me? 3-8.

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0: Sir, Roger talks out with the subject at McDonald's, 624 North Main. Wants to speak to you, an officer, about an incident last night on the upper airbase plane. We did receive a threat call there.

28 Southwest, 300 Black Punch Avenue, going to be on taxi tag 066 Bravo Papa Sierra Yankee. 066 Bravo Papa Sierra Yankee. Being the same on red, Honda Accord.

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0: 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He's negative locals, negative in Seattle.
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1: 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I'm back in service.

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1: Let me out with the Clinton City SRO. 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Can you get a Clinton City officer around?
2: I copied her out with Clinton City subject. 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
1: Just be advised, your radio's still cutting out. 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
2: You can disregard.
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1: 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Falconwood Elementary is going to be conducting the fire drill around 1330. Fire drill 1330.
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0: 37, just to advise you, they failed to let the alarm company know.
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0: Receive, the alarm company called in.
1: Copy, thank you. I'll let the front desk know.
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0: 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It's going to be Dwayne or Penny Wright.
1: 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Thank you.

222. 22, of a disabled vehicle. It's going to be the 600 block of North Severs Boulevard at East Mare. Should be a black car.

0: Attentional units, stand by to copy Bolo. Attentional units, be on the lookout for a reckless driver. Going to be a white SUV. Last seen around the 2200 block of North Seavers, traveling westbound. Caller advised subject driving very recklessly at a high rate of speed. Have a partial registration of 449. Again, that's going to be a white SUV. Partial registration of 449. Last seen traveling westbound on the boulevard from the 2200 block.
1: Copy.

0: 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Be 710 Bird Street, off Sharp Street.
1: Engine won't be a respondent. 710 Bird Street.
0: Territory 710 Bird Street. 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Repeat.
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0: Repeat.

0: 21.
1: Yeah. What's your location?
2: I'm on Palmer and Franklin Place. Our vehicle being.
1: Receive. Probably gonna be closer. You can go ahead and start her way.
2: Receive.

0: 22, your status?
1: I'm okay.
0: Repeat.
1: These were female. She's hallucinating.
0: Repeat.

0: She's advising she also has some neck pain, and she's had a headache for like 4 days.
1: Three face.
2: Engine
1: 1, 222 is on scene, advising females having hallucinations. Also is saying she has neck pain and a headache.
2: Engine 1, copy. Thank you.

0: 7:22. 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
1: I'll get it for you in just a moment. Copy a traffic stop. We'll be turning on to Phil. Let me know when you're ready for registration.
0: Yes.
1: 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Silver in color.

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1: 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Stand by.
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1: .222-207, that is CPD channel. Teddy Mac Huckabee has two confirmed in hand. One of them is for manufacturing, delivery, or sale. 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Are you concerned with driving status?
2: Negative. 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
1: 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One is air warrant. Will you need a new OCA or are you going to do a supplement?
2: Negative. I am aware they are a warrant. I will have only a supplement.
1: Receipt.

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0: assignment, 150 North Severs, apartment 310-310. 81-year-old female has floor cleaner in a coffee cup, forgot about it, put water in it and drank it. 150 North Severs, Clint Towers, apartment 310.
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1: NBA 93 East with Valley Road, across from Clinton Highway. They are off the roadway. It's going to be a silver Jeep Wrangler versus a silver Jeep Cherokee.
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1: See complaining at 118 Brandywine. 118 Brandywine in reference to a parking complaint. 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

0: Got a hold up alarm. 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
1: I'll be in route. 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
0: Receive.

Fifth item is be on the lookout for a silver 1998 Honda Civic Tennessee 252 Bravo Romeo Golf Sierra. Vehicle was driven by Roy Branham, who fled the scene of a domestic on Utica Circle in Oak Ridge approximately 10 minutes ago. He did take his 6-year-old daughter with him as well. Charges are pending, including a possible kidnapping. There's been no custodial paperwork between the parents. Subject may be en route to his mother's residence, 2243 East Wolf Valley Road. Any contact, stop and hold, WRTL 755 clear, 718.

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0: Have a traffic complaint. Three motorcycles, eight more, should be crossing the bridge near the scene right now, going towards Clinton Highway. I don't know if they're sports bikes or cruisers. Two of them have passengers passing on double yellow line and passing with oncoming traffic.
1: Copy, I'm in the area.

Go ahead. Engine 2 to dispatch. Go ahead. We've got the occupant of the sling out. Receive.

0: all units. Stand by to copy missing person. Copy missing person out of Anderson County. All units, be on the lookout for an Amber Franklin, approximately 38 years old, described as 5'4", 120, brown hair, brown eyes, blonde hair, last seen at her residence off Cove Lane in Oliver Springs on June 11th. Unknown clothing description or direction of travel.
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0: I-75 on-ramp going eastbound.
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189. Traffic has in Clinton Highway at Westwood Valley Road, before Westwood Valley Road. Caller advises two large garbage bags in the red lane.

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1: 59 Uterate.
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0: 222, was this vehicle in the roadway or were they on the shoulder?
1: My caller states they were in the roadway, and Anderson County just called to advise us about it, too. It's a white Kia Forte. 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
0: Copy.

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0: NVA non-injury, pulling in front of 362 Rathbun Valley Road, cross of Ashley Lane, single vehicle off the roadway.
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0: 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Where are we coming from?
1: Nothing.
2: 168, I'm on to you, that NVA.

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1: Man, I caught the knockdown, but everything else was broken.
0: Can you contact CUV? A power pole has been taken out.
1: Three things.

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1: I've got a domestic. 307 North Main Street, apartment 504. It's going to be a third party call. 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
2: I'm in service. Help her. Can you copy a traffic stop, please?
3: Go ahead.
2: Yes, sir. I'm on Bethel, Janice. You got a blue motorcycle, Tennessee 174.
1: 25, I'm
2: doing that
1: with him. Sierra 25.
0: 207, I'll do
1: it. It's 8.
3: Hey, I copied 74 Zulu, Sierra 0. Comes back in all 5 negative still.
2: There's a 1 before the 7, man.
3: Racing.

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0: 225, I got Tennessee ID. If you could check local, that would be garden.
1: Good.
2: Go ahead,
0: 25. Going to be 143-429-831.
3: Negative.
4: Is that where they were coming from?
1: Can you give them a call back and say that was fine? Yeah, if they're going to they extend the travel time out, I'll just circuit. Four off the
2: 225. Ethan McKenna of Clinton is valid. He's negative locals and in CNN.
4: I want to run 156 in service assist.
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0: 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She's valid, negative locals and NCIC also.
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0: I think. But
1: hey, we'll be good on how that call.
0: I couldn't copy, sir.
2: 233. Go ahead, 33.
1: I said we'll be good at the 911 call if you go somewhere else.
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0: 25. Go ahead. Both units will be back in service. Dispute was only verbal only. Female's leaving to go stay with the mom for the night. 32 will have an information report.
1: Restate. The last four of your OCA is 0015. 0015.

0: canopy. What was the number that they called from? What's the address again?
1: Yep.
2: 159 in there.
1: 159.
2: In there.
1: Right there.

0: 178. 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
0: 288, Bravo, Sierra, Delta, Yankee.
1: What was your last letter?
0: Yankee.

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0: 33, you can show me out with a disabled vehicle. I'm a 2200 block of North Beavers. 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